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2: 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Yeah, right. 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
1: Ada.
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Jack 101. 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

0: 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All great things for your day.
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1: 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All great things for your day.
2: We were strangers at the bar, they were playing Wonderwall. 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